0: lives were sacred. My time was sacred.
1: Together we stand.
0: The property I owned was sacred. And these inviolable sanctities were preserved in those words.

the buildings change. Now the people change. Everything changing. 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Realised there never was anything to worry about. To doubt was insane. The limited, callow, isolated individual living on housing estates in Chingford, large detached houses in Kew, tower blocks on the Tottenham marshes, become my gods. I see an accounts clerk from Tooting, I see Zeus. A sanitary inspector from the London borough of Haringey, and Brumming stands resplendent before me. For 5 minutes, I love everybody. There is only love. All action ceases. The Mile End Road, once a blood-stained battlefield of Bacchanalian excess, becomes the Garden of Gethsemane. A bitter 72-year-old ex-docker becomes the ever-compassionate Buddha. A Cypriot minicab driver becomes St. Francis of Assisi. The 22-year-old Glaswegian checkout girl is the Divine Mother. I love everybody. My spirit is free. I am limitless in space, time, and matter. Simultaneously, the planet Neptune, part of the structural support to Vauxhall Bridge. I am your left breast. I am Stepney. I am Peru. I am divine. And so are you.

I am nothing except a mere cluster of notes, a road sign in Skelmersdale. I ran the Roman Empire.

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Okay, let's see. Okay, let's see. Okay, let's see. Okay, let's see.

like to say thank you for joining us this evening. I hope you enjoyed yourself. 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I hope you stick around. These are the after hours. 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I can promise you this, I will be looking back at you, and I see you.

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1: Since before your sun burned hot in space, and before your race was born, I have awaited a question.

Monday is your recovery day. Recuperate. Tuesday, Wednesday, Thursday of the week. Friday, start your week. But since we went out last night and we were drinking, we need to recuperate. Today, Wednesday, actually becomes Monday. See? So you don't have to fucking dig any of that shit about. If I gotta work, it's automatically turned into Monday.

0: when it gets Friday, man. So if you're hungover, it doesn't matter. Your weekend starts, man. So Friday's always Friday. Friday never becomes another day. It's okay to split up with Friday. Okay? You know, see, there's a lot of clauses, you know, stipulations. So, you know, it's important that you know that. Because, you know, for instance, like today you could woke up, you know, kind of early and had to do some shit. So then it would be Wednesday, but then, you know, the afternoon free and you're kind of hungover. You're like, shit, it could become, you know, Wednesday/Monday. So anyway, man, I just want to go over that with you. And, you know, I just remembered something too, man. We were out the other day and I think I lent you $10, baby. Yeah, Bubba.
1: I just saw your ad in the recycler, and I couldn't help but call Mighty Mecco.

burden that has tested the faith of poor people for years. 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Insanity reigns supreme, an unholy giant. Radicals cry for want

sick, the religion on offer to a beardless population. 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Segregation, a disguised form of manipulation. 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

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Poor people culture will dominate the world news. 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
1: It's that time you're unsure of everything, unsure of the people you love, unsure of your own voice, unsure of the view out the window. 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
1: 4 years. 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I look at you, look at me. Back already, changing reflection, memory. To take and break along the way. For all the impact I'm still yet to see. For you, I keep going. I couldn't stand for you to see the bad in me. And I know you do already. Cause I show it. It's not masked with laughs, it's there and it's dark. And so many people left it there untethered. Weathered, waiting to roar. Use it to wind up to assure me that waters are rocky. But the direction of the path is steady.

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But you took out what I thought would forever be unfound. Put it in, and maybe nothing makes sense. But for you, I try to formulate a presence. For you, I let tears fall into iridescence. From that I grow for you. And you told me that was never that. It was always for me. While you wait at the sideline, and I pick myself up, holding on tight in storms, and you're there at the end, and I'll only ever let go for you. That's my choice. I write this now, and I use my voice for you, the only way I know how to. It's not a love thing, but it's a love thing. A love thing, but it's a love thing.

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A little rainy night cruising through the French quarters. 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

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I'd watch you every night like a moon, or the end of every day like a sunset on fire. 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I'd retire in demise, begin my day in your day. 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

0: So, wer war das?
1: That was Swearin. The song was called Kenosha.
0: Where is this band from?
1: Well, Kenosha's in Ohio, so maybe Ohio.
0: Okay, also weit weg. Swearin aus Ohio, wahrscheinlich aus Ohio mit Kenosha. Is there something important or interesting about this band for us to know? Because I think we are not though very familiar with this band here in Germany.
1: Yeah, I think they're just, I mean, any release that I've heard from them has just been a very solid kind of like alternative, but like verging on this like indie punk. And the songwriting is great. I don't know. I just relate to them, I think. Mm-hmm.
0: It reminded me a little bit of Wasted Years, a Cologne band.
1: Yeah, they're friends of ours. Oh, yeah, actually, that's a really good comparison.
0: Yeah,
1: yeah.
0: We can play them later on in this show in the last 15 minutes, I guess.
1: Yeah.
0: I had some songs from them here. So, but first of all, we want to play The Weaker Thans because you brought it here. Can you tell us something about it, or Chris, vielleicht?
2: Yeah, legendary emo band. Mm. If they ever come back together, we are here. If anyone of the Weaker Thans are listening to this.
1: And if anyone wants to actually, like, hear...

0: hear like an academic discourse on like the songwriting and story writing of John K. Samson, there is a Canadian university professor who has a lecture on YouTube.
1: Okay.
2: Yeah, really?
0: About the music and writing of John K. Samson.
2: But like, again, really good lyricist.
0: So good. He's a Quaker.
2: Ja, richtig schöne, richtig, richtig schöne Texte, extrem coole, gute Songwriting.
0: He was on the first Propagandhi record. Also.
2: Yeah.
1: Also.
0: Yeah.
3: Yeah.
2: And we've got the biggest Propagandhi fan on this planet playing drums for us.
0: Yeah.
1: So this is a political impact, I think.
2: Yeah.
1: So dann lasst uns mal den Weekersens zuhören. Der Song heißt Watermark. Nils, Walter deines Amtes.

0: put it under you. You play what you wanna play. Protege say, so play.
1: Okay.
0: 674 FM.

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This is for those special evenings when you really want to shine. Turn heads and be that special woman.